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8: Very recently in Homabay it has been said that many women were raped in that incident. Mr. Speaker, we are told in Homabay the deaths are underreported and not less than 12 people died.
9: The incidences that have happened in this country are not something to take lightly. It does not matter which political side you are in. All of us should condemn violence and in the manner that it is happening in this country.
10: What the police officers stood and watched happening is actually a dereliction of duty and actually is a breach of the Constitution of Kenya.
7: Abuge ya marauga siye koisio, siye tekeli ogo wa kireli ya gedhura no kia mwakao kete, kire ogo wa tine wako kumiru onega heha, siye kekiro kia igoro.
11: It cannot be tolerated because every Kenyan has a right to go anywhere in this country, to seek for votes anywhere in this country, and therefore we cannot encourage, otherwise we shall not be able to carry out our campaigns across the country in peace.
12: I think the people that we should invite here is the IG and the director of the investigations to come here and tell us. Because when you bring in a minister, he will come and begin politics here.
13: Go and investigate and arrest the perpetrators, regardless of their state, regardless of their position, and bring everybody under the rule. Mr. Speaker, we say no to violence. We say no to goonism.
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19: I want to join them in welcoming ICC to come and investigate that matter of goodism. Because you are planning goodism, then you point fingers at others. Ati tunaambiwa madhera hatutaruhusu agent wa UDA. What kind of country do you want to build? Kesho yake unajifanya you want to correct what you are saying. But we know what you are saying.
18: Ichung'a aruga omudu arina wiyathi wa kunyita mbaru mutongoria uria arenda na uguo gutiri hindi megwitikira kwenderio guoya ni mundu ona uriku.
19: You think you will intimidate everybody to submission? We will not be intimidated to submission. Every Kenyan has the right of choice under the constitution. Those who have want to be in the zero term, no term, one more term like Moses Kuria, that is your right and you must exercise it without undue influence.
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0: 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Otherwise, how are you?
1: Good morning.
0: Good morning.
1: Yeah, then I will give you up. And I'm very happy that today is Friday.
0: Yeah, of course.
1: Yes, I can't keep calm. It's Friday.
0: It's Friday.
1: Friday.
0: Thank God it's Friday.
1: Yes.
0: Oh, yes.
1: Now, guys, I'm going to
0: get
1: and I'm ready for the day.
0: Mm-hmm.
1: Are you guys ready for the day?
0: Very, very ready.
1: Stacy.
2: Wagwan.
1: How are you?
2: Good, good. How are you? I'm going to pick a deal na wewe.
1: Deal gani sasa?
2: Tura fagete ate ira.
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1: 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Area Nasha Market. 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
1: 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Kwa mwode ni kwa Justice Smartware ya. 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
3: 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How are you?
0: 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How are you?
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0: 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Oh yes.
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1: Live on Facebook. 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